You had the cards, I must admit. You were awful smart. The awful truth is awful sad, I must admit. I was awful.

Time my heart is beating, I can feel the recipe. I wonder if my day is coming, blame it on the entropy. My blood is pumping, I can see the end is right in front of me.